0: 329826.
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1: South 34.
2: Have Alpha 54 go make 25 with Alpha 42 in the bays so he can store some of those cones that are in the back of the truck that belong in the motors area.
1: Alpha 54, 48.
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0: Ah, ça sort. 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You can go zero for now.
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1: Sanford, coming back to 2429 Valley, to the White Kia, to a mark out of Spring, out of 294. Yeah, 294. Sanford.

0: Oh, yeah, the 1265 and have a one hangout.
1: Uh-huh.
0: 5331 West Hillsborough Boulevard. No answer on call back 2-1. It'll be you, girl.
1: That's awesome, Paul Creek.

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1: Very well.
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0: What up, India Charlie Papa. Correction. What up, India Charlie Romeo Papa 45, Silver Volvo.
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0: Tougher. Alpha 54, 56, 65 of 56 at 4911 Chardonnay Drive. Colin.
1: 51.
2: 56.
1: 44 final, 32nd Street, can you put out?
0: 32nd Street, can you put out?
3: Yeah, I've seen everything.
0: Tougher.
2: Freeze and drop it.
0: Tougher.
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1: That's what the battery died, they're up now.

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0: Temple of Sawgrass, eastbound below the overpass, calling.

4450 Wild State Road 7. Well, Foxtrot November Sierra, Juliet 02, white Chevy.

0: 44 cents.
1: Tampa 3, could you 65 at 1060 around the 3600 block of Sampa Road?
2: Tango 3, Area 51.
1: Tampa eastbound under the overpass was transferred from VSL to Silver Gray pickup truck. Disable call 1.

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3: 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Dark gray, that looks like Subaru. One time, all bias.
1: Tougher.
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1: Expired since December of last year.
3: 40, thank you. Tango 3 final is 29th Avenue sample.
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0: Delta 5, Tiger 4, 6-5-4, and inaudible, 4301 West Westboro Boulevard, Zone 7 perimeter.
1: Thanks for there.
0: Tougher.
2: Officer Zuma.
0: Tougher.
3: Alpha 6, Navy Alpha, and 51's in the west. Alpha 4.
0: Alpha 4, turning it. Hey, Leslie Wolf.
1: 4026 Echo Victor November Kilo, Black Corvette.
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1: 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Thank you, 6, 10, 75.
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0: Three, four, two, two.
1: Three, two.

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1: We're secure.
0: Alpha 6, level Delta Mike.
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0: 54 back, 65 off 14 animal, 57 26 99th lane, or line runs at 1074. 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
1: 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Yeah. 44 32.
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1: 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We're at the,
2: That's fine.

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1: Flat.
0: 4301, Hillsborough and the Plaza. 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November Zulu Whiskey, Lima 03. 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

0: 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I think you're first.
1: Yeah. Okay, I'm with 46. Okay.

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1: University.
0: Bravo says 51 Alpha Sierra Romeo X-ray. Silver Honda. Equipment.
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1: Please. Cliff.
0: 4165 North 66th Avenue. Call is advising that a white mailman in black hoodie is banging on her door. We're still getting further.
2: Police, you're sitting with my lap.
1: 4551.
0: 10-4. 4014 off to your left. 10-4.

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1: Southwest.

0: Yes, I'm on the 13th incident. We're getting an additional caller. They're buzzing at the mail. They're trying to get in. Additional unit to the 94.
1: 42.
0: Jesus. 94. 4165 North 65th Avenue. They're watching on the ring camera. They're buzzing. He's banging the door. Delta Unit 48.
2: South 3448. Give me that address again.
0: 4165 Northwest 65th Avenue.
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2: 44 times description.
0: Right now, I'm in a black hoodie. Gray pants.
2: 26.
0: Hello, fine. Johnson Road, they're saying that there's smoke coming from one of the sides of the buildings.
2: So far, well.
3: That'll be in route as well.
0: Temper. 651 as well. Station 42, copy mutual aid, reference of correction, a commercial structure fire at 4701 Johnson Road in Coconut Creek, 4701 Johnson Road in Coconut Creek, 94 Charlie Sector. 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
2: Rescue 4 doing that.
0: Tapper. Tapper. Tapper.
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1: Tapper. Sign 113, current precipitation showing 22% humidity, 81% winds, 6 miles per hour.
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1: 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We're getting the additional two engines in rescue. 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
1: Tapper.
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0: 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Through the office of 7-Eleven, they're advising that they want a black male trespass from the store. It's going to be middle-aged, gray hoodie, and blue jeans.
1: That's just
2: Engine 42 to command.
3: Battalion 113's arrival and assuming command. What units do we have working inside the structure?
4: Just engine 6, correction, engine 94, and then to the rear is rescue 94. I believe engine 43 from Springs is trying to raise you.
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2: Engine 42, for arrival, what do you need, Chief?
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7: Split 113 Alpha, I have a hydrant by my truck, and I can get access to the rear building here. 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
1: 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We're gonna need a little help.
3: Copy that, you're gonna need overall.
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0: 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They're assisting Coconut Creek on a commercial structure fire at 4701 Johnson Road. Engine 109, Engine 42, Engine 43, Rescue 109, Rescue 42.
3: Temper. 113's already got a hydrant established. Let's go ahead and make your way inside and start with the overhaul process.
1: Copy. We'll leave our engine by the hydrant. We'll come up to the command post.
3: Copy that. Thank you. Command to engine 94. Go ahead and give me a can report.
1: You know, fucking man. Well, I'm trying to control it this time. We need to decide if we need to evaluate it. And we need overall. We're trying to move some of the fuel around the area of the tower.
3: Copy that. We got engine 50 and engine 42 is going to be making their way inside there to help you out with the overhaul process.
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1: control it this time.
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9: 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Where do you need us?
3: 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I think that with the units that we have on scene, you can go ahead and ensure things up here.
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4: 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Tougher if you're able to reset.
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4: Okay. Dispatcher command, PAR is complete.
3: Copy that, thank you.
12: And you're ready to come
3: in. Go ahead, PAR 0.
12: We have to get all the fans from every compression and put it in from either the front of the building towards the rear or the rear towards the front.
3: Copy that. 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
12: I believe there's two commercial doors open in the rear. 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But it looks like a wood fabrication shop with a heavy building here. And we need to push out a whole lot of them.
3: Alright, let's go ahead and if you're feeling that the access is better from the rear, let's move all the ventilation units to the rear.
4: Dispatch copies all ventilation units to the rear.
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2: 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What are you trying to do?
1: Command, you copy?
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0: Yeah, I need a ventilation fan to the front of the building on the Alpha side.
1: I have my fan and Flint 113 fan both set up on the back side.
0: Negative. We moved most fans to the front of the building. We're working against each other.
1: Copy. Raise that fan forward.

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0: And I need a 4th.
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0: 30 Delta 6, do I have anybody blocking 5400 Johnson? Command 10, 50. What's your location inside the structure?
1: I guess you want to be off of it.
0: Copy that, making my way to you. You have to head that way, please. It's 11-12 available, so that way.
2: Hello, officer.
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1: Got it.
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2: Out. Crews are all outside of the building. Ventilation is being taken care of at the moment. Power has been established.
1: Dispatch copies. Fire out. Crews all outside the building. Ventilation taken care of and power established. Just be advised, FPNL has been notified.

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1: 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Just by the elementary school, make sure nothing's coming our way, please. 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
0: Copy.
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1: 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You guys just go ahead and clear.
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0: 1020.
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1: Simple.
0: And 34 back, that's still doesn't come back, confirm it's 1020 when you can.
1: Roger, 50 command, what's your location?
2: 50, I'm at the rear of the building with the owner.
1: Copy.

0: Command to engine 50. What's the visibility looking like from 5?
1: Getting better, but still full smoke.
0: Copy that. We opened up all the bay doors that they had back here, so hopefully it'll continue to clear out a little bit faster now.
2: Ten four.
3: The address is going to be 4701 Johnson Road, Unit 1.
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0: But
1: we got a big ban on the Charlie Federal inspector. Is anyone seeing our second half inspection report?
0: Stand by, I'll get one to you.
1: Copy, this is Nate Dora. The Charlie Federal performing, I'm going to open that to.
0: Go ahead and open that. I know that the owner said that one of those doors, in order to get access to it, you got to go behind some of the machinery, said it'll be difficult.
1: Okay,

0: Alpha Six, can I have a case number? And can you include other fire venue numbers in the history?
1: Stepper, the case number for this call is 8442-8442.
0: Stepper.
1: Stepper.

0: 45 Nehemiah is going to be about 20 Bravo.
1: And 4.
0: I'll be 51 to 4 Lauderdale Behavioral Health, starting Mileage 9-1.

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0: I'll be at Taco Bell.
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0: Dedik en emri. 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
1: All the canines, kilos, and the Yankee units should be 10-7.
0: 10-4, thank you. 30-10-3.
1: 4.
0: And 30-7. That's your complete 12-1. Alpha D4.
1: D4.
0: Alpha D6.
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1: 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This is 25.
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0: 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They're going to be at the valet entrance.
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1: Catherine.

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0: 50 to 50 time 113, copy a crash with injuries. Crash with injuries is going to be on the turnpike southbound commercial. Again, southbound off-ramp to commercial. We're getting the information via the pager requesting station 50 to time 113 offensive vehicle sitting in the middle of the roadway. Looks like the front is smashed. I'll confirm with them that they have attack channel.
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0: Guys, we have the castle, but we're staying on scene blocking the ramp for Quinn 78.
1: Copy. I had prematurely cleared you, but I heard you were still on scene. I put you last out for now.
0: Thank you. What advice? Morning, sir.
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0: 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How far are you to 594?
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1: Sorry, 113, I believe 450 has cleared the contact.
0: Negative, I just wanted to take her off the call if that's true.
1: Copy that. You can go ahead and take her off the call.
0: Copy, thank you.

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1: Engine cleared. We'll advise them back and tell them we got to go down to Sunrise. Turn around.
0: Copy. I still have you left out.
2: Rescue 109. If he's on blood, then it's just rescue 109.
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0: 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Rescue 109 is already en route.
1: And you want to know
0: yourself. Ouch.

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0: 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Two soldiers got out and they started to fish for RTCC.
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1: Okay. Calling this number for the front side of the strip. 30 Alpha 1.
2: 1.
1: Alpha 11.
0: 10-4.
1: Alpha 2.
2: 2.
1: Alpha 5. Alpha 6.
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1: 30 Delta 6.
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0: 4. Houston, McDonald, 11655, sample. 5-0 in Blacknell, who is barred, is back. Come on.
1: Wait, could we get...
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0: 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Vehicle number is
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0: Coral Springs High School, callers advising a friend texted her that she needed to be picked up. She somehow got to Coral Springs High School from Miami. Good one.
1: 10-4.

0: Parker, 1050, make it 4600, State Road 7, southbound.
1: 4600,
0: State Road 7, go ahead. Florida, 82, Foxtrot, X-ray Kilo, Yankee, the Silver 100, one-time traffic.
1: Stop.

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2: Yes.
1: Tyler.

0: Hang on, sir. Turn 50, 5200, 07, northbound. 5200, 07.
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1: 32.
0: Me sample in Rock Island, westbound. 3,000 vehicle is driving slowly. Florida Tag November off of India Sierra 10. Oh,
2: Come
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0: Come to me, Florida, Gulf November, Papa Hotel 9-3, Kablai Conde, unannounced in traffic.
1: Connor.

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0: 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She's dizzy. Can't walk. Perfect.

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Good morning. 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Do you have drills?

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0: 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Did the patient provide a code for their padlock?
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1: 4, that's Alpha Zulu 13 November, Charlie Silver, Chevy pickup truck, one time traffic.
0: 4,

0: 3003, 14 Park at 4800 Wilkins Road. Florida tag Alpha Sierra 10 Victor Uniform on a white Tesla. Can I get a case number, please?
1: I go in for the call down.
0: Okay, thank you.
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1: Hey, Honor Sawgrass, northbound, just north of Atlantic. Sawgrass, northbound, just north of Atlantic. Car's advising his tire flew off in the right lane. Good one.
3: Already 551.
0: Tower. 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
0: 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Tower. Tower. 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

0: 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Make it westbound, Stanford University Legends.
1: Stanford University, go ahead.
0: Florida Corvette Papa Tango, November 38, white Toyota Corolla. Looks like one-time traffic.
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2: 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Pull station, pull east, corner exit.
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0: Romeo, Foxtrot, Sierra, Lima, 5-6, Gray Kia, SUV. 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

0: Bravo 56, Bravo 46, 65, 14 animals.
1: Bravo 6. 46.
0: Sawgrass southbound. Mile marker 17, Sawgrass southbound, mile marker 17, dog running on the Sawgrass. Almost getting hit by cars. Good one. Ten.
1: 46 on
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0: 11577 Royal Palm, caller's advising 16-0, left 3 minutes ago and refusing to say where he's going. So it's going to be Christopher Salters, there's a lot of CAT goals and history on him. Go on.
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0: about 32 to 14. One of the bullets on the male does advise that he is autistic, suffers from depression, has anxiety, and a mood disorder.
1: Since I'm going 97, with all the 14, can you send me a second unit so they can help flow?
0: What's up, 44?
2: 44.
0: He went to the area of 11577 Royal Palms for the 16 year religious ran away.
2: 51.
0: What's that for? So, 29. For the runaway.
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1: Suffer.
2: Three, two, five, and a bit of bolo.
1: Okay.
2: Bolo for, 8 mile away, named Christopher Salter, 16 years old, black male, approximately 5'9 or 5'11. 260 pounds. He's got on red basketball shorts, black shirt, no shoes, no socks, short hair. He's diagnosed bipolar, ADHD, autism, not compliant with psychomeds. Took off about 5 to 10 minutes ago, northbound from the residence, and on location after that in the bolo.
1: What color was the shirt?
2: Black shirt.
1: Jennifer. Black male.
0: And what's that, 1020?
1: 11577 Marathon Boulevard.
0: Jennifer.
1: Jennifer, it's me, Boulevard, 6-year-old black male, Christopher Salter, 5'9 to 5'11, 260 pounds, red basketball shorts, black shirt, short hair, bipolar, autistic, not compliant with his meds.
0: East Coast arrival, moderate damage at this time. I'll advise on patients.

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1: 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Residential structure fire, residential structure fire. 7283, 7283, Northwest 116th Way. 82D Delta Sector. Caller advised, smell smoke coming from our AC vents in the ceiling of the laundry room, so unplug the dryer. It's getting worse. No flames here at this time. All units go to fire attack 1, fire attack 1.
0: Number is 5022, 5022, you want us to start entering?
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0: 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Okay.
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0: Bravo 13, 65, 68. 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
0: Hello? Time for it. Go ahead.
2: Hey, would you mind updating the door code number for this address? It's going to be 3450.
0: Time for
2: it. Copy, Nick. 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
1: Hello?
0: It'll be about a 10-minute time delay. 3210 North University, 3210 North University. Colorize unknown subject. Tried to contact her. Once she ignored him, he sent her a photo of him inside her vehicle. It's going to be a black male, approximately 6'5", with a gray shirt, glasses, and black shorts. Caller believes male is still 97. I'm advised she's willing to press charges. And the caller's vehicle is going to be a dark blue, dark BMW 750i, 2051.

0: 失礼します。
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2: Time for.
1: 早上。
2: Go ahead.
1: You advise the suspect sent the caller pictures, so it was a known suspect.
2: That's time for.
1: That's time for. Have the caller give you the phone number of the potential suspect and have one of the officers make you find.
2: Time for. Units on the 21, the vehicle should be on the 8th floor parking garage.

0: 13 and 14, the caller's advised the subject is known to carry signal 0 gun. Bravo 46, CV and start towards the 21.
1: 46.
0: Start towards the 21, 3210, North University.
1: 41 as well.
0: Tower.
1: 21, what's the history with the caller?
0: Any history with the 88 for the caller. And units, the caller's advice on the subject is security. And we have his phone number in the narrative if someone wants to make landline.
1: Security for him. Hey, Willie.

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1: Bravo 5.
0: 4934 Egret Court. Maybe separated. Caller advised the neighbor was throwing stones and rocks at her. The caller is now inside of their home. We're still getting further call.
1: Over. 6-0.
0: Tower.

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0: University, the westbound lanes just east of the intersection. There's a disabled, like a work truck from a nursery. It's blocking the turn lane. People are going into oncoming traffic trying to get around them.
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1: Units parked on 33rd from the south side.
2: Or is it something?

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2: is en route as well. 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
0: 4632 Northwest 85th Ave. It's going to be a caller versus the Amazon driver. Verbal, stepping it further, call one.
1: 54,
0: 56, 1. Tampa, are we going to update 20th Northwest 46th Drive on Wilds Road? 56, I'll show you 10-8, Bravo 52.
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0: 10 52 back. The caller disconnected. Can you check the area?
1: Yeah.
0: Tango 31 10 are you 20?
1: Inside Heron Bay. 1800 block.
0: 1800 block of Heron Bay.
1: For Romeo. I'm sorry, it's for Foxtrot Romeo Papa. Echo 47, Greg Kiel, once on truck.
0: Tower.
1: Final stop from there, that parking lot.
0: Tower.
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1: 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Can be a black female wearing a dress outside this 1020 asking people for money and food. 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

0: 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They can go to Cooperative. 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
0: Vortex 67 Alpha, Golf Uniform, Foxtrot, White Chevy.
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0: 46 bags from the University of Sawgrass, moving north of.
1: 10-4. Like, I think I'm right, 7 that, I guess it's a full circle. Flash it, antenna. Like, now you're going to be going out on that full circle. I'm going to be making 2-5 in front of JD.
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1: I'm from 19.
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0: Copy
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0: Yeah.
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1: Yeah, of course.
0: Tower.

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1: Rescue 94, copy an illness recall. Illness recall 3955 Allardale Place, 3955 Allardale Place, Sector 94 Delta. 71-year-old female is dizzy. She's advising she would like to be transported now.

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0: 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Have a

0: 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Pinging to the rear 5705 Northwest 100th Terrace. Colin.
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Station 113, copy of trouble breathing 4071, Karen Bowles, Circle North, 4071, Karen Bowles, Circle North, Sector 113, M. Mike. Caller advising a child is having an allergic reaction. Still going further.

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0: Doug, please turn on 11482 Northwest 37th Street. All right.
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0: Right on. 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

0: 341, have 50, 3700 block of Wilds.
1: 3700 Wilds.
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1: Yep.
0: Harbor Chase, 2975 Northwest 99th Ave. 89-year-old male, altered mental status, advising male is aggressive. Call on.
1: 3-2-1.
0: Alpha. Very aggressive, altered mental status. 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

0: 再继续这么做。
1: 10-7, Bravo 44 and Bravo 42, 69-13, I have updated 10-20 of 9-3-3-5 West Sample, 93-35 West Sample, to the rear of this 10-20, call advising there's going to be a truck to the rear.

0: 或者说太重了。这是什么情况？
1: Town for the cause of arriving is a vacant property and no one should be 97. They believe the subject is possibly taking metal from the business. Bravo 52 and Bravo 32, if you can start towards the possible 21.
0: 52, 51.
1: Town for the cause of property manager, they're watching it via camera.
0: 这是生命了。
1: 下班。It's going to be a white Ford F-150 with a black trailer on the back of it.
0: 早上好，你怎么了？
1: 下班。
0: 我是谁说的？
1: 下班。Their resident last saw the vehicle approximately 2 minutes ago.
2: And 28.
1: Go on.
2: Back Alpha 0 to Bravo Sierra. Should come back to a trailer. Probably should have broken his breath.
1: 10-4. 54-29.One with a 5-minute ETA.

0: 52 west direction of travel.
1: Manus 10-3. Yes, the caller is now advising they didn't see subjects actually taking metal, but they believe they possibly were trying to. We're trying to work on direction of travel.
0: Are they advised the vehicle left or still on scene?
2: Delta 29, I see a couple of guys on the west side of the building. There's anybody that could go on the north side of the building? 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
1: Tower. All units, minus 10-8, minus 10-8, 11-15 hours.
4: US 4014, we have me detained for now. Can you copy a tag?
1: God.
4: Florida Papa Lima, Mike 37 on a Silver F-150.
1: You write Florida Papa Lima, Mike 37?
4: 5, the trailer tag.
1: The first tag, Papa Lima Mike 37, comes back on a red Honda 4-door out of Orlando.
4: 48. The trailer tag is going to be Corvette Foxtrot Romeo Bravo 1-3 on a black trailer.
1: That's coming back 5429 out of Lauderdale Lakes.
4: 48.

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0: 10-4, what was the DC for your left?
1: She was here.
0: 10-4.
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1: Four landline suspect.
0: Tower. The patient left driving after procedure and they're not allowed to drive. We don't have a vehicle description. It's a time delay of about an hour. And based off David, he lives in Fort Lauderdale. I'll show you making landline with the caller.
2: You can just say early that to Fort Lauderdale and have a unit go out there to check on him.
0: 10-4. The caller does want a 1045.
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1: 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Dad. Riverside and Wild, loose dog. 10-4 by the 94. The 9? 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

0: 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First one on the list. 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
0: 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I'm trying to get further.
1: Yeah, we're just clearing my driver.
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1: 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Coming in secondhand, caller is advising his wife is overdue and she's unable to speak with him.
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0: 03, the caller is requesting another 1045.
1: Yeah, more.
2: Two five. Okay. 14 5 44 50 07. Okay. Contact Kilo Tango 190 Delta 728. Great, Toyota. Can I have the case number, please?
0: Sorry, I have Kilo Tango 19 Delta.
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1: 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Illness at 5258 Northwest 51st Court, 5258 Northwest 51st Court, Sector 113 Charlie, 88-year-old male, sweating and chills.
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1: Yeah.
0: 63-year-old male is quadriplegic. His catheter is not working. Looks like it's going to be more of an illness. 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
1: 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Yeah, 63-year-old. Quadriplegic, his catheter is not working.
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1: Stand for. And are you out?
0: What is it?
1: Go ahead.
0: 97.
1: Stand for. Bravo 23 and Bravo 25, 65 is Signal Zero call. Signal Zero call at Ramblewood and University, Ramblewood Drive and University. Colliers advising that a male on a bike just pulled a Signal Zero gun on him and then continued eastbound on Ramblewood. It's me, reference to a road rage situation possibly. We're still trying to get further.
0: 2351, where is the caller going to be located?
1: Trying to get that.
2: Sure.
1: Go ahead.
2: I'm out. Ramblewood University. Just give me a description of the guy on the bike.
1: Tagore, they're advising it's going to be a white male, sunglasses, gray hat, gray shirt, gray shorts on a bicycle, on a black bike.
2: All right, I think I got him at Ramblewood University. He's coming up for the light now.
1: Copy. All units, minus 10, 3 minutes, 10 for the Signal Zero.
2: Yeah, he's on like a 10 speed. Looks like he's got a fanny pack and white hat.
1: Copy.

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1: Sarah, do you have an update?
0: The location.
1: Phone for.
2: Sure.
1: Copy, felony stop, Ramblewood University.
0: University.
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1: Any female officer is 1019 for a pat-down. Can we get 36 and 14?

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2: Papa 25, Kilo 23, Unit 4. Twenty-three, 10-4, going over.
1: Ten-eight.

0: 12 to 23.
1: Go ahead.
0: Just be advised, the caller here on 25 would say that he observed the male through his rear view mirror display a black object and pointed towards his vehicle as he was driving away. However, he cannot verify that it was a signal to a firearm.
1: Tampa, units that are out with the suspect 48.

0: Miami, that's out with the subject on the Sigma Zero U40 to the update from Mike from Bravo 23.
1: 2540.
0: Tower.

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2: Charlie 3297 VSO main ending at 715. 715.
1: Tower.
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1: Yeah, I can help you with.
0: 314 Nova 68 holding 1019 lobby for about 20 minutes.
1: Oh yeah, I'll take a look.
0: Tower.

0: 5023.
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0: Temple, I'm going to have the caller on board. Last name Lawrence. We're going to be en route to University of Randall with Crozo. Starting is 7-1.
1: Tower.

0: 544 7119. 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Bravo 23.
1: Hi.
0: Temple, where exactly are the units that are out with the suspect?
2: Twenty-five. They're just east of University on Ramblewood.
0: Fifty-four. There's nobody here. Fifty-four. You can't put time in.
1: Tower.
0: Is anyone out with the suspect?
1: Any unit out with the subject on the signal 0 call.

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4: 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Starting mileage, same as ending.
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0: 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Yeah, 73-year-old male, blood in his stool. He is a dialysis patient. 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
0: 60 Bravo 10, 60, 4 Ridge in Atlantic. It's going to be southbound lane, small sedan, go on.
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1: Hey, Doug, can you turn on 3291 Northwest 114F?
0: Rescue 109, Engine 42, copy an unconscious 11187 Northwest 65 Court, 11187 Northwest 65 Court, 72 November, 29-year-old female, bipolar, manic, psychotic, took regular amounts of meds, saying that she is breathing but not responding.
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0: And seven one.
1: Go ahead.
0: Yeah, call for us.
1: 10-4. It's going to be a civil assist, 12080 Northwest 81st Court, Sector 81 Bravo. Patient fell in the bathroom.
0: You're with me on that code one.
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2: 48 clock shot, India uniform 013. 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
0: Florida tag, Golf Yankee November Zulu 85. It's on a white Nissan Rogue. Going to be southbound, State Road 7 at the suburb.
1: All right.

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0: 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Tower 4, Delta 48.
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0: just flew through the pierce inside the closet, so you can cancel the entry. One male just standing up, doesn't appear injured, but applies it further.
1: 33, did you copy?
2: 10-4. It's going to be ELS Fitness, 2322 North University. White male in his 20s with a black hoodie and jeans, pacing back and forth in a shopping plaza. 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
2: Like doing relays in the area, someone.
1: Caller one, have you contacted?
2: I'm sorry, 10-9.
1: The caller want to call back.
2: It's an off-duty 1037 from Springs. He did not arrive.
1: Oh, of course. Okay, 51.
2: Sorry. Oh, yeah, Z-Mesh 5-1603, have a co-driver from Thomas.
0: Time for 6-year-old male.

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1: 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You're clear.
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0: 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Trouble breathing 5100 Northwest 54th Street, 5100 Northwest 54th Street, Sector 94 Hotel, 91-year-old female, trouble breathing.
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0: 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There's someone outside, some kind of worker.
2: Stop, 11 right now.
0: Sorry, Gary.
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0: 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Caller is going to be a customer, and Russian caller is going to be an employee of us, and customers are going to leave. 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
0: 10-4, they're going to be in the drive-thru in the white Nissan truck.
1: 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I'm out for that.
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2: 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It's a big old office building. I have no idea if it's out front, out back, where it is.
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0: 191 Northwest 97th Terrace, turn front door, colon.
1: Tower. Tower, turn 5000 Springs, northbound.
0: 5000 Springs, northbound.
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0: Bravo 52, 65 and 39. It's going to be in the area of 9500 Wilds Road, westbound on the north side. Caller has a child laying on the sidewalk with a bicycle next to him. Now there's an adult near the child, near a Tesla. Straight 51, call 1.
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0: Timothy Air University in Brevelwood Drive, northbound. Juvenile on a motorcycle, possibly an e-bike, doing wheelies in traffic. Check the area, call one.
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0: 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It's going to be two patients at the front desk having a 22 refusing to pay the bill. 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
0: Scott.
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0: 2802 Victoria Way, 2802 Victoria Way, apartment 2A Alpha. Caller's advising her neighbor in 3C physically attacked her. Go on.

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1: Staff, we're there at this time.
0: Ten four.
1: Case number is 8476, 8476.
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0: Bravo 2, do we have any history at 3C?
1: I was just seeing medical history, nothing else.
0: Any 20 Bravo history?
1: Double check. I'm not seeing 20 Bravo history. In the last medical call we had, there was in December.
0: Okay, 10-4. Who is it that's apparently going to grab a knife?
1: 3C.
0: Alright, 10-4, thank you.
1: Sorry.

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1: How far?
2: 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Injury 5075 Northwest 88 Lane, 5075 Northwest 88 Lane, 54 Delta, 84-year-old female fell.
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0: Zulu 82, 65, Signal 4. Coral Ridge and Sample, northbound lanes, just off of Core.
1: Tower of the door.
0: Tower.
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0: Springs and Royal Palm.
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0: Trevor. It's going to be northbound lanes just south of, there's a female that wants to be checked out with back pain.

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1: 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They're advising that a vehicle ran into the pillars in front of this store. It could be a white Mazda, unknown exact injuries at this time. We rushed to a 22-year-old male that's schizophrenic, threatening other residents, refusing to take his meds as well. Call on.
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1: Tower 4. Zulu 83, 65, signal 4. 83. 4115, reflects 88, ask, colon. 51.

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0: Tango 3, 1050, 2400 Lions, Southbound.
1: 2400 Lions.
0: Florida, Kilo, Lima, Lima, 5, Charlie, Silver, Caddy, 1 time, all of ours.
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0: We have no injuries over here.
1: None here either.
0: Copy. We're going to be on scene for a few minutes, so well.
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2: 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Caller thinks wife is having a seizure. 58-year-old female.

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0: Who's the ranger?
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0: I moved all the parties into the public parking lot so the roadway is clear.
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1: 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It's going to be room 223, patient is in renal failure, 69-year-old male.
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0: Aldi, 651 North University. It's going to be male versus female. Females are advising males refusing to let her leave. We're still waiting for this.
1: Parking lot. Bravo 12, 51.
0: Sapphire, be advised the male has his arms around her, refusing to let her go.
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3: 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And the FEMA just disconnected.
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0: This is Wade, 46 from out of 1060. Rock Island, Northwest 43rd Street, pulled by the tractor trailer, is stuck under a tree. Northbound lanes, colon.
1: 51.
0: Southbound.

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0: 5430 Northwest 41st, why? Go on. It's motor, 2 time check.
1: It works.
0: Sorry.

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2: 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If I'm going to have Jacob Miller in custody, reference signal 20 Bravo. I'm going to be 51 to Fort Lauderdale Behavioral Health. 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

0: 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Commercial fire alarm, 7170 Loxahatchee Road. 7170 Loxahatchee Road at Chapada Parkland, 85 Bravo Sector. Advising Zone 37, smoke, southwest storage.
1: 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Please be careful.
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0: Can you do the attack one, please?
1: 10-4. Dispatch on top one.
0: Do you have an ETA on a building inspector?
1: I'll give him a call and see.
0: Copy. Also, with the fire alarm at the Kobat, we're having an issue with the alarm system. If you can you call in and see if they're having that issue?
1: Time for.
0: Copy. Thank you. Going back to me.

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2: 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One time equation.
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1: Final, 1950 University.
0: Thank you, sir. One going out with him.
1: Yeah. Double. 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
0: 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I need a monitor. Yankee 31. Can you ask Michael?

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0: Yankee 34.
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0: Heat leg violation, Atlantic and Springs, just the heat.
1: Atlantic and Springs, just you said.
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1: Officer 65.
0: 51.
1: Proof Anakin Springs, just east of Cullen.
2: Yes, Cullen, put me on Yankee 34.
1: Seven.
0: Yankee 34, miles 10599, Atlantic.
1: 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Oh, so 10-7.
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0: I have the subject at 2802 Victoria Way, Unit 2Ds and Delta calling back. They want the officer to be 51. Reference a large bruise on her arm.
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0: 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It'll be reference Spanish speaking.
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0: Delta 7. Supervisor, I'm holding an AOJ for Pompano requesting us to swing by Lions Creek Middle School to see if the 10-year-old Matthew Walker is 97. He's listed as an 8 missing endangered.
1: Oh, well. We'll get somebody out there.
0: So.
1: Bravo units of those that I can swing by real quick.
0: I'm only showing Bravo 110. Everybody else, I believe, is doing the fuel.
1: I'll see if he can run up there.
0: 30 Bravo 1.
1: Sorry, Bravo 1, 51, run the coins.
0: Sir.
2: Well, I'm finishing up. I'll head over that way shortly.
0: 10-4, am I keeping 1-10-8?
2: Yeah, I can handle it.
0: Bravo 1-10-8.
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0: 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Illness 4075 Northwest 59th Street. 4075 Northwest 59th Street. 94 India Sector. Caller is advising he's not on scene and that the son was on the ground and can't get up. 35-year-old male. We are sending PD as well. Go ahead.
1: Is there a report of an injury on this call, or is it just the services?
0: It's unknown. The caller is not on scene, and the patient wasn't answering the phone.
1: Copy.
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0: 2201 North University Drive for the Publix. Three in the parking lot.
1: Yeah.
0: Still waiting on description. Sure, go on.
1: 51.

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1: 54.
2: 52.
0: 10210 Northwest 48th Court. Carl Reisinger followed home by White Infinity from University of Wales. Still getting further, go on.
1: 54, we're all about it.
0: 54 to Speedwise, they're still 97. Mm-hmm. 52 straight tank.
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0: 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At Lions Creek Middle School, 4333 Soul Press Boulevard, reference 2 in Matthew Walker. 8 missing endangered.
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2: Sir?
1: I'm on Atlantic and Rock Island. Out with a possible signal 4 of a vehicle in the middle of the roadway here. Severe damage, standby. Can you start me, Margate, I believe?
2: Are you listening?
1: I'm 12.
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1: Yeah, well, it's going to be a signal 4, 2 vehicles involved, 1 vehicle disabled in the middle of the intersection. 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
1: Right, just confirming 3400 lines.
0: 74.
1: Copy, 74.
0: Bravo 497 circulating.
1: 7.
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1: 33.
0: Should we make a landline through Rebecca Resnick?
1: Good chance of Resnick.
0: Temple.

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1: Copy.
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1: Alpha 38, what unit is that for?
0: Alpha 25.
2: Delta 34, Alpha 25, I made a change in the line, my apologies. Alpha 25 will be 10-8 at 1900.
0: 48, no problem.
2: 45 and 32, 10-6, 19 admin. Rest of the squad is 10-8.
0: Double.

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1: 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Nothing yet.
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1: Company did speak to the key holder. They requested dispatch advising no one's home.
2: Alpha 44, 65, single 12.
0: 44.
2: Here with Atlantic and Springer Drive, gonna be four subjects, possibly all juveniles, in the roadway of bikes, heading northbound on Springs from Atlantic. Go on.
0: 31.
2: Gentlemen.
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2: Travel 44,
0: 10-8. 10-8.

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1: Dylan.
0: Okay, we're supposed to have 10 coming in. I hit the westbound 10th floor PR 1845 hours.
1: Dylan.

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1: Reference to 10:15. 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We put the ED in the notes.
0: 10:4, thank you.
1: 10:4.
0: I'll refer to him back up.
1: Seven.
2: 0:46. 0:46. 1047 off the area. 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
0: 44.
1: 65710, 750 North University Drive. During a time delay of about 30 minutes now, car arriving, possibly a brother took their vehicle from that 1020. They do want to prosecute. For sure, you call one.
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1: 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Did you like to come back here somewhere?
2: Case is 5040, that's 5040.
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1: Repeat.
0: 52. For Coral Springs Drive and Miles Road, then we reference a black sedan that almost hit the caller. They did also make a threat to shoot the caller. No single zeros were ever shown. Then we have Florida Plate Hotel Zulu, November Lima, 25, out of Orlando. Sure, go on.
2: 54 mile wide.
1: Thank you.
3: I'm right on the cross street for Lions Plaza. Is that just south of Coconut Creek Parkway?
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3: 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Temper, you're still pretty low.
0: Temper.

0: 54. Caller near subject Tay 22 again, but they are separating. Also, 294.
1: 47.
0: Your caller and that signal 12, we're having another signal 22, you have a 94 and out.
1: 7.
2: Did you show me around?
0: Several.

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1: Seven.
0: What's the color of the vehicle or the suspect vehicle?
1: Color is going to be in a Kia Sorento, black in color. The suspect vehicle should be a black or silver Toyota sedan.
0: Okay,

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1: 97.
2: 54, are they at Coral Springs or Coleridge?
1: They should be in the area of the ridge now. We're trying to have the caller confirm the address she's the closest to.
3: Delta 38. For reference, that signal 22, is the suspect path following the caller, or are they stationary?
1: They seem to be driving in a similar direction of travel. The male is now behind a business. Our car is in the parking lot.
3: Okay, 10-4.
1: And you're in reference at 22, it should be in the area 5659 Corbett Drive.
0: Process copy. Did the caller say where she's at?
1: Just so that's in 20.
0: Caller.
2: Caller.
1: Tell her that's going to be for a different call.

0: 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I'm showing out of the hospital with Kilo 43.
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4: Okay, so you're in 2-5 with the other half, I'm at 22. And further in property management.
2: Delta unit.
1: Several.

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1: Alpha Charlie.
0: Delta Perry, can you copy another tag?
2: Good.
0: Florida tag, Julia Hotel, Lima, Golf 41, Black Kia, Sorrento.
2: Yeah, we're 5420, I've got a tour calling. Actually, correction, person possibly a family member, but it was noted as the caller's vehicle.
0: Copy. 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
2: 7.
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0: 30 off of 4, and 30 off of 12, 65, 13, and 7. It's going to be at Carrington, 4824 North State Road 7, Unit 103. Calls advising a 5 or 6-year-old female, 97 in the 1020. Sounds like they're screaming in agony. Not the first time this has occurred. Caller's a neighbor. Code 1.
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3: 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When you're 10-8 from your current call, would you be able to 65-14 animal reference a welfare check on a dog in your zone?
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0: 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(8017) Northwest 43rd Street, Unit Bravo, Juliet 40 is out with me as well.
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0: 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A 92-year-old female fell in the bathroom and has a wrist injury. She's bleeding. She's not on blood thinners.
1: Sure.
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2: 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We're getting a call back now from the alarm company requesting a cancel, advising the daughter made landline and said that the mail is okay.
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1: Good.
0: It's going to be at 53, 55 Lyons Road, in reference to a white male black shirt with the Yankee symbol on the top, black shorts, black shoes. He was yelling in the store, cursing, left feet, headed northbound on Lyons, time delay of 5 minutes, but I think he did have blood on his left leg. Hold on.
1: My day.
2: So I've been doing for my life.
0: Four.
3: Yes.
0: This is 65 and 60 in reference to Winston Park Nature Center, 5201 Northwest 49th Avenue. 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
1: Did you want?
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5: 1000 West Atlantic.
4: We're tied. Yankee 66, Victor Romeo Lima. It's a great Kia.
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1: 84.
0: From West Atlantic Boulevard and Lakeview Drive. Gonna be a red Ford F-150 versus a gray Ford SUV. Oh. In the eastbound lanes. Go on.

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0: Comfort Suite 750, Lyons and Winston Park, northbound.
1: Lyons and Winston Park, northbound.
0: For the Hotel Charlie Yankee, Whiskey 704, a white Cadillac, SUV, northbound.
1: Tavern.
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0: Alpha 6, Spanish, possibly the other Western Park. Westbound.
1: Copy, westbound.

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